change, so much to gain. We are the ones, the Taha fathers to our sons. Don't you know, that's how we grow.

a few corrections in our direction. Cause being strong is more than just holding on to advance. You gotta take a chance.

0: She's calling you, man.
1: Oh, man.
0: No, no, not that mama. That foxy mama you were with last night.

brings a bright light. Some days, some nights, brings a better way, brings a brighter day. Some days, some nights, brings a better way, brings a brighter light. Some days, some nights, brings a better way, brings a brighter day. Some light brings a better way, brings a brighter day.

0: 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Again. Again. Again. Again.
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0: I have a life?
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1: Or am I just living?
0: Do not let these questions restrain or trouble you. Just point yourself in the direction of your dreams. Find your strength in the sound and make your transition.
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purposely let others discourage me when I knew I could. Will I die never knowing what I could have been or could have done? Do not let these doubts restrain or trouble you. Just point yourself in the direction of your dreams. Find your strength and

0: There will be people who will say you can't, but you will.
1: You will.
0: There will be people who will say, you don't mix this with that. And you will say, watch me.
1: Watch me.
0: There will be people who will say,

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I never went in for afterglow or candlelight on the mistletoe.

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2: 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We're already trying to keep the money home and the family. Incidentally, little Nat Adderley is a fine musician, and he's 11 years old. So you won't believe it when you hear. He wrote this composition and the arrangement for our band.

0: I declare, I do declare, that's by Nat Adderley, ladies and gentlemen. Can't ever tell. He's 11 now. By the time he gets to be as old as his father, which is not too young, as a matter of fact. He might be writing work songs and Mercy Mercies and all them kind of things. And he'll be rich independently. That's nice, isn't it? You know, ladies and gentlemen, it's time for us to present something to you that we feel strongly about. This one was written by a man whose name is Roebuck Staples.
1: De 9h à midi, Campus Oldies.

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1: In other news, Kim Kardashian's beads have disappeared in Tiger Woods. 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

Thomas Hardcastle and McCormick. Was pumping tall capsules, but I knew rap was my calling. Before I became the Flash Gordon of recording. The JP Morgan, the slick talking, New York Christopher Walken. I was nice before British walkers and Walkmans. Walking in, I'm like Dr. Kevorkian. Shorty Wop saw me with the pet scorpion.

0: Taoist monks had good intention playing doctor with what God's got. We saw divine intervention rattle through the bones of everybody that was ever shot.
1: I wanna be a wolf so I can understand. But I don't wanna know what it's like not to be free. I wanna be angry at the world from a crippling disposition.